0: across your street. 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
1: I'm sorry you've left my card at home.
2: 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That's three times on the run. 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

0: around with somebody. 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I was on the road one club and I seen a thing they call a phone contest. I seen a thong contest. Yeah, it's some scandalous shit, all right. 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
1: Yeah. 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
0: Excuse me. 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

You can see it. You ever have this happen? This is how confusing it is. 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He's kicking with the boys. And a girl walks by, and man, she looks good. 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Hey, you with your buddies, right? 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You got a couple drinks in here. And you see, guys, this might not come out right. I don't know what you're saying.

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1: 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You know you drive me up a wall, the way you make good.